Don't bring everybody down like this. Don't worry. It will soon pass, whatever it is.

Mr. 305 checking in for the remix. You know that at 75 Street Brazil. Well, this year's gonna be called Caiocho. Que hola, Gata, que hola, Omega. And this is how we gonna do it.

is my final serenade. He is a gun and he is a blade. He is a picture that I saved for too long. He is

0: Before you go, there's something I want you to have.
1: Oh, it's beautiful. But wait a minute, isn't this?
0: Yeah, yes it is.
1: But I thought the old lady dropped it into the ocean in the end.
0: Well, baby, I went down and got it for you.

0: 149.
1: 149.
0: En Haute-Kanaska et au Missisquoi.
1: La musique que j'aime.
0: M105.
1: Weekend.
2: Yo, man.
3: Yo.
2: Open up, man.
3: Where you on, man?
2: My girl just caught me.
3: You made her catch you?
2: I don't know how I let this happen.
3: With who?
2: The girl next door, you know? I don't know what to do.
3: You said it wasn't you.
2: Huh?

0: 105 Weekend. La vie d'ici.
1: Here's my final serenade. Here's a gun and here's a blade. Here's